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2: Dr. Mark Kavisaraj, born in Tbilisi, Georgia, is a prominent contemporary composer and educator. She currently teaches at the Tbilisi State Conservatoire, where she also earned her degree in composition before continuing her studies at the Berlin University of the Arts. Her works span chamber music,choral compositions, piano pieces, and music for dance, often blending Georgian traditional elements with modern techniques.
3: Dr. Kavisaraj's music explores themes of memory, spirituality, and cultural identity and has been performed across Europe, the United States, and Asia. She is a recipient of awards from the Georgian Ministry of Culture and actively promotes Georgian music through international collaborations.

Hello everyone, I am Helena Fojkar-Zupančič, a Slovenian choral conductor and educator, the director of St. Stanislav Girls' Choir. 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

New York City's scenic places. I enjoy all of the landmarks and all of the different cultures that are housed within the city. I think from Manhattan to Queens, you can see several types of people and all cultures just kind of living it up here. 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